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Wanna see me stick 9-inch nails to each one of my eyelids? 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My brain's dead weight. I'm trying to get my head straight, but I can't figure out which Spice Girl I wanna impregnate.

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18: 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Now, it's ramen weather. 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
7: Everyone knows it's windy.
8: That got a little crazy.
9: I know. And I thought, okay, and at that time when the wind was blowing, at least in the deep south, there was a severe thunderstorm warning in effect. I thought, oh boy.
8: Yeah.
9: It was just kind of all over the place because then later it started raining and then the sun came out. And I thought I'd see a rainbow. No rainbow for me. Did you see any rainbows?
8: No double rainbow all the way across the sky.
9: At one point yesterday, we got up to 23, and that was our high. And then within a matter of a few hours, it had dropped 10 degrees down to 13.
8: Yeah.
9: By the way, norm for this time of year is 21. Today, we're getting a high of 17.
8: 30% chance of showers? Okay, we'll take that. Looks like Friday's like the day this week, though. Hey, Friday looks nice. What? Friday?
9: Oh.
8: Day after tomorrow?
9: Okay. Yes, thank you.
8: Day before Saturday?
9: I'm trying to figure out my patio sanding schedule.
8: You've got an appointment on a patio on Friday. Just keep that in mind. We're supposed to meet our old boss who abandoned us, remember?
9: Oh, yes.
8: Mind you, our new boss, what's his name? I think he abandoned us, too, after we got sold to the new company.
9: I know.
8: Does anybody like us anymore?
9: It's all good. You know what? We are doing fine. We're doing just fine over here.
8: All right.
9: Right?
8: Okay.
9: With our little mighty team.
8: Summer vacation gets underway. First day of summer, so summer vacation. Sunday, it's also Father's Day. We've got a Father's Day little prize package up for grabs.
9: Still battery-powered mower and trimmer, valued at $1,200 from Arns Equipment.
8: 90 sitcom dads. You tell us who's this.
10: Fred, who the hell do you hang out with?
11: What? Dad's cussing.
10: I'm not cussing.
11: He said a bad word.
10: It wasn't bad.
11: Yeah, he said hell and damn.
10: I did not say damn.
11: Now you did.
8: Kid and trapped his dad.
9: I think this might be a little tougher than we've done the last couple
8: of days.
9: That's
8: like the easiest one ever.
9: Okay, so make sure you text in your guess and include your name. It's kind of like Christmas around here. We're also a little bit later going to be doing OneNote 90s challenge up for grabs with that. Oh, this could be a great game on Saturday night, the Stamps and the Rough Riders.
8: Yep, that goes Saturday night, 5 o'clock. We'll play that game just after 7, OneNote 90s challenge?
9: Yeah.
8: Yeah, let's do it. The Calgary plan was unveiled yesterday.
9: Yes. So this is basically meant to be a guide as Calgary moves toward a population of 2 million residents.
8: Right. So development, transit, environmental rules, all that. But a lot of councillors are like, why don't we just look at the current plan and then focus on the things that need to be focused on there.
9: Ward 13 councillor called it blanket rezoning 2.0.
8: That was Don McLean. I know. Like, sometimes okay. I just wonder what the city council, like, it's almost like a make-work project, right? Like, they have to...

0: justify them sitting in that room for how many hours?
1: I don't care what they do, but I just don't want things costing us, the taxpayers, more money.
0: Trust me, this Calgary plan will include new signs and new slogans and new this and new that. That's going to cost
1: millions and billions of dollars.
0: Millions of dollars. Speaking of which, rising prices squeezing household budgets.
1: So there's a growing global movement, and basically it encourages people to repair broken items instead of replacing them. So repair cafes, free community events, skilled volunteers helping neighbors fix everything from lamps and appliances to clothing and electronics. This started back in the Netherlands back in 2009 and is now gone worldwide.
0: Repair cafes.
1: Supporters say the movement reduces waste, saves money, and challenges today's throw-away culture.
0: For sure.
1: And we said it's worldwide. It's right here in Calgary. So if you need more details on upcoming repair cafe events here in our own city, recycle.ab.ca.
0: Yeah, that's why garage sales are like so popular these days, because people are picking up old stuff and fixing them.
1: I know, it's awesome.
0: This movie Obsession just breaking records hand over fist.
1: Well, mainly with the how much it's making, but it is now also the highest Rotten Tomatoes scored horror movie of the year.
0: Call it a horror movie?
1: Horror.
0: Oh, horror movie, yeah.
2: I wish Nikki Freeman loved me more than anyone in the entire world.
3: I love you so, so, so, so, so much. A love only the branch of a willow tree could conjure.
0: This is a case of like the critics and the fans loving the movie equally.
1: And she plays Nikki. Yeah. She is so good in this.
0: She's so fine. She's so fine. She blows my mind. Hey, Nikki.
1: The premise, basically a lesson in careful what you wish for.
0: Yeah.
1: Okay. It's the end of an era.
0: Yeah, I know.
1: Canadian broadcasting.
0: No more NHL games on CBC, including Hockey Night in Canada.
1: I mean, they've been doing that for almost 75 years.
0: I know.
1: Wow. And that was a massive deal that Rogers.
0: Yeah, I mean, Sportsnet took over a long time ago, but they were always still showing Hockey Night in Canada on CBC, and that's come to an end. That's done.
1: Yeah.
0: You're done. You're done. Yeah. World Cup. When's our next game? It's on Friday?
1: No.
0: Canada's game?
1: I thought it was tomorrow.
0: Is it tomorrow? In Vancouver?
1: Oh, boy.
0: Well, it might be Thursday. My days are mixed up. Remember, I had Monday off, so my days are all mixed
1: okay.
0: up.
1: Oh, okay. So, yes, we're playing the Royal We, playing Qatar tomorrow afternoon in Vancouver. Can we talk about the big Argentina win yesterday?
0: Yeah. Did you see Messi get his ever hat trick, World Cup hat trick? And this is crazy because it was 20 years to the day after his first World Cup.
1: He's a machine.
0: And he got a goal in that game too. Like to the day. It was June 16th, 20 years ago.
1: It's very crazy. Yeah. And congratulations to him. Four matches on tap for today, including a biggie, England. Lots of fans of England here in this city taking on Croatia this afternoon 17th. At 2 o'clock.
0: 17th is going to be packed
1: today. Yeah.
0: Jays beat the Red Sox. And how about Springer got his 300th dinger last night?
1: Yay, Springer.
0: At Fenway. Nice. Another game, 4:45 today in Boston. Where are we going to pack the car?
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1: Paving has a southbound right-hand lane closure on Barlow Trail southeast at 106th Ave. Speed is also reduced to 50 kilometers per hour there, and there is a sidewalk closure too. That work wrapping up next week on Tuesday night. 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
2: Nick's on the line. How you doing, buddy?
3: Oh, I'm doing all right. How you guys doing?
2: Awesome, awesome. We were talking about missing a rainbow yesterday, and you sent us a picture of what?
3: Yeah, so driving through Siksika, there's just a little bit of a rainbow there. I figured I should send it to you guys.
2: Mm-hmm. And that was like this morning. Like, that's a live picture.
3: Oh, yeah, that was about like 5 minutes ago. That was like right when you guys were talking about it, and I was looking at a rainbow.
4: Rainbow all the way across the sky.
5: Okay, wait a minute. So this is... Oh, I thought you sent me a rainbow from yesterday.
2: No, that's right now.
3: No, no, that's right now. But you guys are talking about it. I'm like, hell yeah, I'll just send it to you.
5: Wait a minute. Yeah, I don't think we're seeing any rainbows over here.
2: And our window looks into a hallway.
5: Yeah, okay.
2: Has a window that looks into an office.
5: Yeah, we rely on our listeners like Nick.
2: And they've got a window, but their blinds are closed.
5: No.
2: Plus, our windows are tinted, so even when it's sunny out, it looks dark to us. It's weird.
3: Oh, that is wrong.
5: You know what? I can't wait to move out of here.
2: Do they have a window in the new control room?
5: Yes.
2: What does it look into?
5: Like a
2: closet?
5: Even if it's a parking lot... Beggars can't be choosers, okay?
3: That's right.
5: Right?
3: Absolutely.
2: I could still have a wish list.
5: Yeah. How about, like, we just wish that we're still going to be working?
2: Yeah, good point. Nick, thanks for the pick, buddy.
3: Hey, no worries. Have a good one, guys.
5: You too.
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0: Hey, got the thunder, maybe some lightning. Chance for thunder shower later, both today and tomorrow. Highs around 17. That's about it.
1: I don't know how to play guitar, but I like pretending that
0: Is that what you were doing? It looked like you were rocking yourself to sleep.
1: Because
0: your eyes were closed and you were rocking back and forth with your UDI over your shoulders and you're in a little rocking chair and it looked like you were going to sleep.
1: So much for trying to look like a rock star in my UDI.
0: Hey, it's Rock Grandma over there. Come on.
1: Okay, you're done.
2: You're done.
0: Let's go to Josh on the road. What's going on, buddy?
3: I don't know. Traffic's barely at a crawl coming out of Airdrie going towards Calgary. I can't tell why.
1: Yeah, so I just checked. The 511 Alberta is a great tool to find out what's going on outside of the city, and they've got nothing yet.
0: Oh, so it's not so great.
1: Well, what we're gonna rely on Josh to whenever he gets to whatever the problem is,
0: right.
1: He can maybe fire us off a text.
0: Okay, so let's see who's faster. 511 Alberta,
1: yeah.
0: Or our buddy Josh. It's a race. 3, 2, 1, go. Even though you can't go very fast.
3: I'll do my best.
0: All right. Thanks, buddy.
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1: Cochran Barb is on the line. You sent us a picture of what?
2: That was a double rainbow last week after a rainstorm in Cochran.
3: Oh, I love double rainbows.
4: Wait a minute. Was that on Thursday?
2: I believe so. I'm driving, so I can't check the date.
4: Okay. I have a picture, because after I golfed on Thursday of last week, of a double rainbow.
1: No way.
2: Probably the same one then, yeah.
3: Double rainbow all the way across the sky.
2: It was so cool. I took the dog out to go to the bathroom, and it was just the one rainbow. I'm like, oh, I got to grab my phone. I took the dog in, and it came out, and it was the double.
1: Oh, I love double rainbows.
4: So did you make a wish?
2: I didn't. I didn't know that was a thing.
1: Yeah, me neither.
4: Mm-hmm. Yeah, make a wish when you see a double rainbow.
2: So just double, not a single.
4: Well, I would say either or, but extra good luck when it's a double rainbow.
2: Ah, sounds good. I'll remember that for next time.
1: But I do think Aaron looks for excuses to make wishes.
4: What's wrong with that?
2: There's nothing wrong with good positive vibes, Jay.
4: Yeah, Jay.

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1: Yeah, and so now we're getting updates on the slowdown north of the city. Highway 2 between Airdrie and Calgary is a slow go because they have paving down to one lane, and that is near the Balzac overpass. Appreciate the updates. If you spot any other slowdowns outside or within the city, 403-692-0977. Lotto 649 Gold Ball Night. 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
0: Okay, big grand prize draw coming up Friday morning. 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
3: Fred, who the hell do you hang out with?
4: What? Dad's cussing.
3: I'm not cussing.
4: He said a bad word.
3: It wasn't bad.
4: Yeah, he said hell and damn.
3: I did not say damn.
4: Now you did.
0: That's a smart kid. Debbie, have you got Father's Day plans?
5: I have a son-in-law that's going to have a Dad's Day, but I no longer have a dad, so
0: okay.
5: No. But, and I have a son who is really, really hoping to be a dad soon. So,
0: oh, yeah?
2: Awesome.
0: Yeah. Okay, all right, Debbie. Well, listen, it's 90s sitcom dads. Do you think you know who that is?
5: I think it's John Ritter. And he was playing Paul Hennessy in Eight Simple Rules.
0: That was a good show.
2: Oh.
5: That was.
0: And John Ritter, just a legend.
5: Yeah. I love it. That's the only reason I knew about it is because his voice is so, like, in my head, iconic. So
0: I really wish you were right, but...
5: Uh-oh.
0: Oh, Debbie, I'm sorry.
5: I will try harder.
2: Be better, Debbie.
0: Be better.
5: I will be better.
0: Work harder. Try harder.
5: There you go.
2: Send in another guest.
5: I sure will.
2: Okay,
0: have a great
2: take
0: day
2: care.
0: There with AHS, Debbie.
5: Thanks. You guys have a great day.
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1: There was some paving work going on north of the city for people headed southbound into Calgary from Airdrie, but it looks like, Aiden says, the road workers are shutting down work for the day after doing that night work. So things should start speeding up for you or clearing up for you shortly. If you do spot any other slowdowns, stalls, accidents within the city or outside of the city, you can always call or text 403-692-0977. 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

0: Boo-hoo Britney. How do we feel about the fact that she went from $300 million in the bank, and then a year later, $200 million in the bank? Who goes through $100 million in a year? How is that possible? Like, I can spend money.
1: Does she have to pay her ex-husbands?
0: Of course, but not $100 million.
1: Maybe she made some bad investments, maybe. Like you said.
0: Well, she sold her catalog of music, right?
1: Well,
0: maybe she's got a bad business manager.
1: Sounds like it.
0: It sounds to me like she's just got bad people surrounding her.
1: Oh, yeah. Well, and she did from such a young age.
0: Yeah.
1: It just sucks.
0: She's back to dancing, though, on her socials.
1: Okay, well, that's good. Because if you don't have dancing...
0: What do you have?
1: What do you have?
0: Still $200 million, I guess.
2: You can do whatever you want. 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Anything at all.
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1: On this day in 2022, the 1985 track Running Up That Hill by Kate Bush hit number one in the UK because it was featured on Stranger Things.
0: Yes.
1: A lot, you know, a lot of music they featured kind of, it made a comeback full circle.
0: Oldest
1: right?
0: female artist to score a number one hit. She was 63
1: wow.
0: at the time.
1: Wow.
0: 44 years.
1: Yeah.
0: Wow.
1: Unreal.

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3: Holy yesterday, God.
4: Everyone knows it's Wednesday.
3: Wow, hey.
5: Thank you for your rainbow pictures.
3: Yeah, we love the rainbow pictures.
5: If you get any, send them in. Or I've just posted a couple of what people have sent us over on Facebook.
3: Nice.
5: So feel free to share. Rainbows are so special.
3: Yeah, a lot of them from last week, and that's okay. It doesn't have to be yesterday or a today rainbow.
5: Well, some were this morning.
3: This morning,
5: not
3: nice
5: maybe
3: rainbow.
5: Not in Calgary, but like outside of yep. Calgary and Olds and stuff like that,
3: where they had like crazy wind too. Mm-hmm. I mean, the wild weather mm-hmm. continues. Chance of a thundershower today and tomorrow. Friday looks good though. Lots of sun.
5: Okay, we'll take it.
3: 4 days till summer.
5: 4 days till summer officially hits. It's also Father's Day,
3: yep.
5: And we've got you covered. 90 sitcom dads a chance to score a still battery-powered mower and trimmer worth $1,200 from Arns Equipment with 90 sitcom dads.
3: Yeah, who's this dad?
6: Fred, who the hell do you hang out with?
7: Oh, what? Dad's cussing.
6: I'm not cussing.
7: He said a bad word.
8: It wasn't bad.
7: Yeah, he said hell and damn.
6: I did not say damn.
7: Now you did.
3: Keep the texts coming. Who's that 90 sitcom dad? Name of the character of the show, your name, 403-692-0977. We've also got some stamps tickets up for grabs.
5: Yeah, with our OneNote 90s challenge, we're going to be needing you to identify a 90s song. It might be hard.
3: That's what she said.
5: Jay.
3: You say that almost every time. It should be hard, and I should give him a hint before I even give him the clip. And then your hint is like the answer. And then it's not even a game anymore. Now it's just, here's the answer.
5: Okay. Well, I mean, I figure, because, like, when Saskatchewan comes to town, that's a fun game to play.
3: Yeah.
5: Because the rivalry is so intense. So I figure, for stamps tickets, we've got to make you work for it.
3: I wonder if you'll see as many melon heads. Because watermelons are now like $13 at most places.
5: Yeah, probably not. You'll see a lot of green, though.
3: Yeah, you see a lot of green and white.
5: Mm-hmm,
3: yeah,
5: mm-hmm.
3: For sure. Planning for our growing city. What's the Calgary plan?
5: A draft of the Calgary plan is basically a guide to how we're going to handle living in a city when our population reaches 2 million residents, I guess, in the next 20 years.
3: Right. Some councilors are saying, wait a second, this is like blanket rezoning 2.0. And why don't we just look at the current plan and maybe make adjustments to it instead of spending how many millions to come up with a new plan?
5: They can do whatever they want. I just don't want to spend any more. Money is tight.
3: City Hall make work project.
5: Yeah. And speaking of money being tight, rising prices continue to squeeze household budgets. They do. And this is really cool, this growing global movement that encourages people to repair broken items instead of replacing them. They're called repair cafes, started in the Netherlands back in 2009, and it's like gone global. So basically, it reduces waste, saves money, and challenges today's throwaway culture.
3: There's even an upcoming repair cafe here. You can go to recycle.ab.ca to find out more.
5: Like you said earlier, that's why garage sales are so popular.
3: Totally.
5: Right?
3: We've got our big Lakeview garage sales coming up this weekend.
5: Oh, Saturday or Sunday?
3: I don't know. I don't remember.
5: Are you partaking?
3: No, that's probably why I don't remember.
5: Are you, when I say partaking, so you're not going to be selling anything, you're going to walk around
3: I
5: and try?
3: I don't know.
5: Will Sharni go on a
3: she'll probably,
5: garage sale hunt?
3: If the weather's nice. Like, the weather's supposed to be rainy and cool, right? So see what happens.
5: Yikes.
3: Obsession setting more and more records, and Rotten Tomatoes has given it a new honor.
5: Highest Rotten Tomatoes scored horror movie of 2026.
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10: I love you so, so, so, so, so much.

0: the branch of a willow tree could conjure.
1: Yeah, it's crazy looking. And you loved it, eh?
2: Oh, well, she, who good. Plays Nikki, oh, man, she's so good.
1: Nikki's premise, so fine. She's so fine. She blows your mind.
2: Okay.
1: Hey, Nikki.
2: Yeah, not in the best way possible, though. In a scary, creepy, obsessive way.
1: Yeah, yeah.
2: Yeah, and 94% on the tomato meter and the popcorn meter. So if you haven't checked it out and you are into horror movies.
1: Yeah, careful.
2: I know, it's hard. That's a hard word
1: horror.
2: To say.
1: Well, there's horror frost and there's horror movies.
2: Yeah. Anyway, if you haven't seen it, check it out.
1: There are also...
2: Yes, okay.
1: Horror movies.
2: Listen, the end of an era in Canadian broadcasting.
1: No more Hockey Night in Canada on CBC. No more NHL games, period, on CBC. But Hockey Night in Canada has been like a family tradition.
2: For nearly 75 years.
1: Yeah.
2: It's a long time.
1: Yeah.
2: Rogers' new NHL deal kicks off this fall. Game set to be broadcast on Sportsnet. I didn't know this, but okay, this is according to Rogers. Hockey Night in Canada, one of Canada's top five television programs, reaching an average of 7.5 million Canadians every week.
1: Yeah, they want that all to themselves.
2: Sure.
1: So,
2: yeah.
1: World Cup. We've got a game. Canada's got a game. Qatar. Canada and Qatar.
2: Yeah, and your days are mixed up because you thought the game was Friday.
1: No, it's
2: but
1: tomorrow.
2: It's tomorrow at 4.
1: 4 o'clock in Vancouver.
2: In Vancouver.
1: Fancy.
2: Just a quick whoop whoop for Messi. Argentina won 3-0 yesterday, and he scored his first ever World Cup hat trick.
1: 20 years to the day
2: after
1: his first World Cup. And he scored a goal then, too. Like a goal.
2: That's
1: crazy. To the day.
2: I know.
1: 20 years
2: it
1: to
2: is
1: the
2: weird.
1: Day.
2: That's how good he is.
1: Yep.
2: 4 matches on tap for today, including England taking on Croatia this afternoon at 2.
1: And how about Springer? Got his 300th Springer dinger last night.
2: And the Jays won. I watched the beginning of it.
1: 6-1?
2: And I'm like, oh. I mean, because I'm going to see them, those two teams playing eventually, I think, next month.
1: In Boston.
2: And I'm just like, come on. And then I woke up this morning. I'm like, yay, they won.
1: Are you going to have Blue Jays gear on, cheering on the Jays?
2: Yeah.
1: Yeah. The fans are great. Very welcome.
2: When I was watching the game yesterday, there were a ton of Blue Jays fans right behind home plate.
1: Yeah.
2: Pretty impressive.
1: A picture of me behind home plate at Boston that mom took from the TV. She took a screenshot with her camera.
2: I love Lainey. She's the best.
1: I'm sitting there stuffing my face with peanuts. I got my shades on.
2: And do you have shells going down your shirt?
1: Oh, yeah, my jersey's all full
2: of
1: peanut shells.
2: You got gear spilled all over the place.
1: Double fisted.
2: Were you by yourself?
1: No, I was with Sharni.
2: Oh. That's actually funny. I thought
1: she looks great.
2: Oh, boy.
1: Okay, Boston Red Sox, Blue Jays, 4:45 today.
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2: Paving has a southbound right-hand lane closure on Barlow Trail Southeast at 106th Ave. The speed is reduced there and a sidewalk closure too. That work wrapping up on Tuesday of next week in the evening. 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
1: I love your Cher impression.
0: The days continue to get longer up until Sunday, and then it's all downhill from there, right? First day,
1: stop
0: of, first
1: stop
0: day of summer.
1: Longest day of the year, baby.
0: Yeah, at 7:17.
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0: All right, what's up for Gramps today?
1: Stamps are hosting the Rough Riders on Saturday night.
0: Right on. Kickoff at 5 at McMahon?
1: Yeah, at McMahon, as we like to say.
0: We've got one note from a 90s song here. You tell us the name of the song, the artist, band, and your name on the text line, 403-692-0977. Who is this? Oh, that's easy. You thought that was going to be hard?
1: You think that's easy?
0: That's so easy. That might be like the easiest one this year so far.
1: Are you being serious?
0: I'm being dead serious. And you're worried about
1: giving a hint?
0: Can
1: you write it down on a piece of paper?
0: Yeah.
1: Okay, so he's going to write it down because I think he's full of beans.
0: Is that it?
1: No!
0: Oh, that's not it. Oh. Wait, I get the buzzer too. Oh,
1: you got the buzzer.
0: I got the buzzer. That's not it?
1: Not even close.
0: Really? Can I say who I thought it was then? If it's not right, because there's going to be a lot of texts coming in. In fact, check the text right now.
1: Nobody's texting about that. They're texting about rainbows. Still, they're like, I have no. I told you I wanted to give a hint. Yeah.
0: No, not yet, because the family members, as we know,
1: okay,
0: are
1: I'm going to give a hint.
0: Smarter than I am.
1: I'm going to give a hint.
0: All right.
1: So the hint is, it's from the song is from 1995.
0: Oh, that narrows it down. Okay, so who is that? People getting it?
1: And they're guessing
0: the same thing.
1: What you guessed.
0: That's,
1: so don't
0: what I thought. That's
1: so
0: what
1: don't
0: I thought.
1: Give it away. Yeah.
0: Again, text in your guess 403-692-0977. All the right answers go into the draw. You could be at the Stamps game this Saturday.
1: No stalls, no accidents to tell you about. If you spot any slowdowns, 403-692-0977. 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
5: I'm Colin Gingell from Mercedes-Benz Country Hills. 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Happy Father's Day to you, sir. We salute you.
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1: Got a family member, Alan. He's behind the wheel. You're going southbound where?
2: Deerfoot. There's an accident right after Beddington exit there.
3: Okay.
2: Two fire trucks and two vehicles. Only the left two lanes open on Deerfoot.
1: Okay.
2: I just passed it.
1: Southbound Deerfoot southbound after Beddington. Deerfoot. Stay left.
2: Stay left, yeah. Those are only two lanes open.
3: All right. Mm-hmm. Well, we appreciate the update, Alan.
2: Oh, you're welcome.
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2: In this 7:30 chance to see the Stamps.
3: Yeah.
2: Against the Riders. It's Saturday at McMahon. Shauna, what's up?
4: Oh, just on my way to work.
2: Mm. Did you get any wind damage yesterday?
4: My poor bleeding hearts are destroyed.
3: Oh. No.
4: Yeah.
2: That's ironic that they're bleeding hearts and that breaks your heart.
4: Oh. I never thought of that.
2: Oh, I'm sorry to hear that.
3: That's
4: okay. They'll grow back. Okay.
2: Shauna, One Note 90s Challenge. This is the note. Who's that?
4: I think it's Goo Goo Dolls' Iris.
2: I thought so, too.
3: I'm sorry.
2: I thought I was 100% right. I had so much swagger.
3: I know.
2: When I wrote down Iris on that piece of paper.
3: Man.
4: I kind of did too when I texted.
2: Yeah.
3: She lost her bleeding hearts and now she has the wrong guess.
2: Yeah.
3: Shauna,
2: yeah.
3: Just I did say it was from 1995.
4: Okay.
3: So hopefully you can do some Googling and maybe figure it out.
4: All right, I'll keep trying.
2: She said Googling when we both thought it was the Goo Goo Dolls.
4: Oh.
3: Okay. Wow,
4: Jay.
3: Take care, Shauna.
4: Thanks. Bye.
3: Bye.
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3: Accident southbound Deerfoot Trail and Beddington Trail in the northeast, blocking multiple lanes. Who did we hear from earlier?
2: Alan,
3: and he said to stay left.
2: Yep.
3: Okay, so we appreciate the update. 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

0: June 20th, the odds are coming to town.
1: Oh, my gosh. I played that CD, that song's off of, over and over again. Good, weird feeling.
0: Good, weird feeling.
1: Yeah.
0: Five singles off that album.
1: Oh.
0: It got them like three Juno nominations.
1: So good.
0: Yeah, I love that song. Truth Untold.
2: Jay and Aaron, Calgary's morning show.
0: Matt, my friend, how are you?
3: I'm great. How are you guys?
0: Good. How was the wind for you yesterday?
3: Well, I was indoors all day, but last night when I got home, I had to go retrieve my barbecue cover that I forgot to put on my barbecue from the night before.
1: Oh, at least you got it back, though, hey?
3: Yeah, it didn't make the neighbor's yard, thankfully.
0: One Note 90s challenge. Here's the note, Matt. Who do you think that is?
3: My guess was Oasis Wonderwall.
0: Is that Oasis Wonderwall? No, it's not.
1: Good guess, though.
3: Thanks, guys.
0: Thank you, my friend.
3: Have a great day.
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6: 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And I can't sweep you off of your feet.

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0: With Jay and Aaron.
3: Yes.
4: How's it going?
3: Good. You got Aria there with you?
4: I just dropped her off at the bus, actually.
3: Oh, that's happened twice now, I think, that we've talked to you. We just miss her.
5: Yeah.
4: Yeah.
3: Okay.
4: I took a message earlier or something.
3: I guess we'll have to be faster on the dial. Jess, One Note 90s Challenge. Here is the note. What do you think that is?
4: What I Got, Sublime.
3: Is that What I Got, Sublime? That's a good tune. Not that tune.
4: That's Sublime to me.
5: I told you I need to give a hint.
3: You're right. This is harder than I think we thought.
5: Yeah, it is. It's hard.
3: Do you have a hint?
5: There's a color involved in it.
4: A color.
3: A color involved in it. In this?
4: I recognize it. I know I do, but I can't put my finger on it.
3: I thought I knew, but it's a hard no for me.
5: Okay.
3: Okay, Jess, we'll keep thinking on it. Thank you for listening.
4: Have a great day.
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2: Okay, 7:49, chance of a shower, maybe a thunder shower. Got Chelsea here. How you doing?
3: Well, thanks. How are you?
4: Good. Did you get a lot of wind there in Brentwood yesterday?
3: Oh, my God. So much wind. Yeah. It was horrific.
4: Anything broken?
3: Just a couple tree branches, nothing crazy.
4: Oh, still, thankfully, crazy yesterday.
5: I know, things blowing around.
3: Yeah, it was wild.
2: So a chance to see the Stamps and Riders on Saturday. This is the One Note 90s Challenge. What do you think that is?
3: Is it Blue by I-465?
2: Oh, you did say, what was your hint?
5: That it involves a color.
2: It involves a color. Is it that, Blue Eiffel 65? No,
5: but here's another hint. Is it okay if I give the hint?
4: Sure,
5: Jay's looking panicked right now.
4: Why not?
5: You're on the right track.
3: Okay.
5: If you get what I'm throwing down.
3: Okay.
2: Nudge.
5: Yeah.
2: Chelsea, thanks for listening.
3: Thanks so much, guys.
5: Bye.
2: Now, before that hint, the texts were coming in. Very colorful texts.
5: Asking, is it TLC Red Light Special? Soundgarden Black Hole Sun? Prince Purple Rain? Coldplay Yellow? So that should help you out. And I did tell, who did we just have on?
2: That was Chelsea.
5: That she was on the right track
2: with her Blue Eiffel 65. Here it is, one more time. Text in, who is that? 403-692-0977.
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4: Man, oh man, what was yesterday? What happened there?
5: Everyone knows
4: a lot of cleanup from yesterday's windstorm.
6: Yeah, and then we got rain, yeah. And we had sunshine. Some people were seeing rainbows and double rainbows. And thank you for sharing your rainbow pictures. We just got a beautiful one from Anonymous at the Olds Golf Club this morning.
4: Oh, Anonymous takes great pictures.
6: Gorgeous. Today, we've got a high of 17 and then kind of a carbon copy of what we saw yesterday. Maybe not as windy, but, you know, showers, a thunderstorm, wind, all that good stuff.
4: By the way, a cool rainy weekend coming up, but Friday looks good.
6: Which is fantastic.
4: Okay.
6: Bring it on.
4: Be a fantastic Friday.
6: What are we doing here? Oh, yes. Okay. Do we have a winner yet?
4: For our 90 sitcom dads? No,
6: yeah.
4: The texts are still coming in. We've got a grand prize up for grabs for Friday morning worth $1,200.
6: Still battery-powered mower and trimmer from Arnes Equipment.
4: Yep. All you have to do is tell us, who is this 90 sitcom dad?
7: Fred, who the hell do you hang out with?
8: Oh, what? Dad's cussing.
7: I'm not cussing.
8: He said a bad word.
7: It wasn't bad.
8: Yeah, he said hell and damn.
7: I did not say damn.
8: Now you did.
4: So cute. That was a good show back in the day, man.
6: Don't give it away.
4: 403-692-0977. Text in your guests. We need the name of the character, the show, your name, and we'll get your name into the draw for that grand prize.
6: City Council presented with a draft of the Calgary Plan yesterday. It's supposed to be a guide as we grow and grow. And, you know, in the next 15, 20 years, we're going to be perhaps a city of 2 million residents.
4: That's a lot of peeps. Some calling it, like Don McLean, blanket rezoning 2.0. He and other counselors wondering, why don't we just look at the plan that's already in place and then just work off it and improve it instead of a brand new plan?
6: Well, maybe because everything just has to be more difficult.
4: I guess so. Speaking of which, rising prices continuing to squeeze household budgets.
6: So there's this growing global movement, and it is encouraging people to repair broken items instead of replacing them. Repair cafes first started in the Netherlands at least 15 years ago, and now it's like super popular all over the world. The movement reduces waste, saves money, challenges today's throwaway culture, and for a lot of people who volunteer, it's a rewarding way to share skills and help others. And you can get more details on an upcoming repair cafe event here in Calgary at recycle.ab.ca.
4: I wish I was better at fixing things. I'm not good at fixing stuff.
6: No?
4: Uh-uh.
6: Well, maybe you can't fix, like, a door handle, but you can fix the computer in here sometimes.
4: Sometimes.
6: I'm trying to give you a compliment.
4: Yeah, no, I'm not looking for one.
6: I know it's not sounding like
4: sometimes
6: one.
4: It's a soft reboot. Sometimes it's a hard reboot. Sometimes it's just a boot. Obsession setting dozens of records, and here's another one.
6: What is the record here? Sorry.
4: Rotten Tomatoes calls it the...
6: Yes. Horror movie.

0: movie of 2026 highest Rotten Tomatoes score.
1: I wish Nikki Freeman loved me more than anyone in the entire world.
2: I love you so, so, so, so, so much. A love only the branch of a willow tree could conjure.
3: I am looking forward to seeing that when it starts streaming, like for sure.
0: The premise, basically a lesson in careful what you wish for.
3: I watched the whole movie yesterday. I mean, I paused it a bunch of times, but I watched the entire movie yesterday. Denzel Washington, Flight. And I'd seen it before, but I just loved it.
0: That's a good movie, actually.
3: I think it's one of those things where every now and then a movie scene pops up, like on, you know, if I'm scrolling through X or Instagram, and I'm like, oh my, I need to watch that. And that's what happened here. I saw that Denzel Washington, one of the scenes from the movie a few days ago, and I thought, I'm going to watch that.
0: Hmm.
3: A movie in a day, that's unheard of for me.
0: Do you give it 2 thumbs up? Anyone's looking for something to watch?
3: Oh, Flight? Denzel Washington. Yeah, I mean, if you like Denzel.
0: You had me at Denzel Washington.
3: Right?
0: Yes.
3: Okay, end of an era. No more NHL games, including Hockey Night in Canada, on the CBC.
0: Gosh, it's been going on for like 75 years, almost 75 years.
3: Yeah.
0: So Rogers takes over, and that's the end of that.
3: Yep. Moment of silence.
0: Okay.
3: I mean, we're still going to get it on Sportsnet, but they keep jacking up the prices. Like, there's Sportsnet Plus prices if you want the premiums. You want $40 a month or something?
0: Well, yeah, that was a big deal. Now they have to pay it off.
3: Yeah, I guess so, right?
0: FIFA World Cup.
3: World Cup.
0: Big win for Argentina, 3-0 yesterday. Messi stealing the global spotlight. He scored his first ever World Cup hat trick.
3: And that's 20 years to the day.
0: Crazy.
3: Like, to the day after his first World Cup, like his World Cup debut, and he got his first goal there.
0: What are the chances?
3: I don't know. It's pretty crazy.
0: Okay. Vancouver tomorrow is hosting the World Cup. Canada and Qatar at 4 o'clock tomorrow.
3: Your brother's going to be there, hey?
0: Yeah. Yeah, it'll be exciting.
3: We'll have to talk to him after and see if he actually got to see any of the game.
0: Yeah.
3: Because he works security there, right? At BC Place?
0: Yeah. He's been working security since he was like 18 years old.
3: Yeah.
0: And he's a corrections officer now, but he never gave up that job because he always wanted to see concerts and
3: stuff.
0: Sure,
3: yeah, yeah.
0: And so now he said, now I want to see a World Cup game.
3: I hope he's got a good view.
0: I hope so.
3: Yeah. Jays last night, 6-1 win over the Red Sox, and Springer got his 300th Springer dinger.
0: Yay!
3: In Boston again, taking on the Sox. I love that stadium, man. That is such a fun place to be. Second of 3 games against them, 4:45.
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0: Okay, there's 2 big accidents tying things up. One in the southeast, and Jeff and a whole bunch of other people. Sorry I didn't get your names, but saying there is an accident eastbound Stony at Cranston Boulevard southeast, blocking 2 right-hand lanes. So basically that is the area in between Cranston and Chaparral. Also, a crunch up still, Deerfoot Trail tying things up southbound at Beddington Trail in the northeast. 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
3: You apologized for not getting all the names. Got them all here for you.
5: I see Justin and Megan and Courtney and Brick and Mark and Rachel and Sheila and Caroline are all having special days, and Cicely and Ashley and Matthew and Jose, and I see Bonnie
0: is
5: and
0: that
5: Anthony
0: the polka dot
5: and
0: door?
5: Joe had special days yesterday. And so did Tammy and Brandon and Gregory. And of course, friends, you know I see you.
3: Thank you, Jose.
0: Was that the
3: romper room?
0: Why did I say the polka dot door?
3: I don't know.
0: Romper room,
3: romper
0: of course.
3: Room for the win.
6: Uh-oh. Guess what day it is? Guess what day it is? Huh? Anybody?
7: It's hump day.
6: Woo-hoo! Hump day!
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0: There she is, Alanis Morissette, her ex-Dash, Mihawk, the actor, was on Criminal Minds this past week.
1: I didn't know they were together.
0: On Disney Plus.
1: Okay.
0: Yeah, they were together for a while.
1: Yeah.
0: He was Bunchy in Ray Donovan.
1: I'm looking at a picture of him. He's very handsome in a very unique way.
0: He's so good. He's such a talented actor. It was great to see him again. Hadn't seen him for a while. Hadn't seen him, I guess, since Ray Donovan.
1: Oh, yeah.
0: No relation, by the way.
1: Okay.
0: Ray Donovan, Jay Donovan.
2: Jay and Aaron, Calgary's morning show.
3: Happy hump day, Jay and Aaron.
0: Joe, what's up?
1: Good morning.
3: Oh, I went to Costco last night and got that mosquito thing.
1: Okay.
0: Oh, the Duracell or the Thermacell. Duracell's a battery.
3: Yeah.
0: The Thermacell has a rechargeable battery.
1: Hold on. It was windy yesterday, so you wouldn't have been able to test it, hey?
3: I was going to use it this morning, but again, it was too windy up there.
1: Oh, so you don't have a Thermacell review for us yet.
3: It does say that it's good for about 6 meters wherever you put it.
1: What's six meters? Yeah.
0: Is that 20 feet?
3: 20 feet.
0: 20 feet.
1: Oh, so I wonder if I could take it on a golf cart.
0: Sure, why not?
3: No problem.
0: Yeah, of course. It's very portable.
1: Because I have to go to Home Depot.
0: Yeah, Home Depot will have them.
3: But if you go to Costco, Aaron, you'll probably pay less for it, because I was actually wrong with the pricing.
0: How much was
3: it? Regular price was $60, and it was on for $48.
1: Okay. That's expensive.
0: So it's $2 less than it is a Canadian Tire.
1: Forget it. I'm just going to get bitten when I golf.
0: Not worth it.
1: Too much
3: Aaron's
1: money.
3: Aaron's going to walk around looking like she has a rash all summer long.
0: Well, at least it's not worth it until Joe says it's worth it, and then maybe she'll go and splurge. But until then, have a good one, Joe.
3: Hey, have a good day, you guys.
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1: Oh, yeah. It is a parking lot in the deep south. It's what we used to refer to as the old 22X. So it's a crash. Eastbound, Stoney, Cranston Boulevard Southeast, blocking two right-hand lanes. You're going to want to stay right. Appreciate all the texts we're getting about that. Last I heard, things still tied up with an accident southbound Deerfoot Trail at Beddington Trail in the northeast. And it looks like a new accident, eastbound Southland Drive and Bradbury Drive in the southwest, that one blocking the left-hand lane. Enjoy live music while shopping at the UD Night Market on June 24th. That's Wednesday of next week from 5 to 9. 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
3: Betty Bamalam, morning. How are you?
4: Good morning. I'm well. How are you guys?
5: Oh, we're great.
3: Did you get blown away yesterday?
4: You know what, Airdrie, I don't think was as bad as Calgary.
3: Okay.
4: It wasn't great, but I don't think it was as bad as you guys.
5: Interesting.
3: Walking outside going, where did this wind come from?
5: Yeah, I lost a few things.
3: Did you? What'd you lose?
5: Well, I had this plastic thing on my gutter, and it blew away.
3: Like, just gone?
5: I found it. I had to walk down the street.
3: Really?
5: Yeah. Yeah, it was a little awkward.
3: I lost my perfectly coiffed hairdo.
5: Oh, really?
3: Yeah.
5: Fancy.
3: Betty, it's the One Note 90s Challenge. Chance to see the Stampeders game against the Riders on Saturday. Who's this?
4: I'm hoping it's Counting Blue Cars by Dishwalla.
3: How come you're hoping? You really want to go to the game, or you really like that song?
4: Actually, both. I'm a huge Stampeders fan, but I do love the song.
3: Okay, is it Dishwalla Counting Blue Cars? Yes!
5: That is such a good song.
4: It is, and great memories.
3: Oh, totally.
5: I hadn't heard it in so long, and I saw it featured on a TikTok video last night.
3: Yeah.
5: And I thought, wait a minute, that's 90s, and we hardly ever play that song.
4: Yeah, you should play it more.
5: Yeah.
3: I think so, too. So listen, off to the Stamps. Congratulations.
4: Yay. Thank you so much.
3: And here comes that song we're all dying to hear.
4: Awesome. Thank you.

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1: So good.
0: Counting Blue Cars, yeah. Yes, that is the One Note 90s Challenge song. And congratulations to all the family members who texted in the right answer from this. Like, it's crazy.
1: That was pretty tough.
0: That was a tough one.
1: I had to give a lot of hints.
0: But all the correct answers went into the draw.
1: Yeah.
0: And Betty is off to the Stamps game on Saturday.
1: That's going
0: to
1: be a lot of fun.
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1: Big backups in the deep south, eastbound on Stony in between Cranston and Lake Chaparral. That's in the southeast. That is blocking two left-hand lanes. You're going to want to stay right. Lotto 649 Gold Ball Night. 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
3: 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Guess what day it is? Guess what day it is? Huh? Anybody?
4: It's hump day.
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1: Fred, who the hell do you hang out with?
2: 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Dad's cussing.
1: I'm not cussing.
2: It's not a bad word.
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1: I did not say damn.
4: Now you did.
5: 90s Sitcom Dads. All the entries, Kelly, we got you on the line. How you doing?
6: I'm good. How are you?
5: Good. How was the wind in Cougar Ridge yesterday?
6: Not great. We're on top of a hill, so
5: lots of
6: blown branches and whatnot.
7: Yeah.
5: You must have a hard time keeping that umbrella open if you have one.
6: It's currently going in the garbage because we're redoing our backyard. So.
5: Oh, okay.
6: Yeah.
7: Fancy.
5: Little sheltered spot there from the wind.
7: Right.
6: Exactly.
7: Now, how are you celebrating Father's Day this weekend?
6: I have a 1.5-year-old. So we're going to do some crafts, hopefully, before my husband wakes up on Sunday for some cards. But I've booked him a massage, and we're going to have a nice dinner and just hang out as family.
5: Oh, that's awesome.
7: That sounds amazing.
5: Okay, tell you what, we're playing the 90s Sitcom Dads. Do you think you know who that sitcom dad is?
6: I absolutely know who it is.
5: Okay, who?
6: It's Tim the Toolman Taylor from Home Improvement.
5: Is that Tim?
6: We actually call our neighbor Wilson because he peeks over our...
5: Oh, my gosh.
7: That's awesome.
5: Kelly, it is Tim the Toolman Taylor.
7: Yay!
5: Got it. So listen, you're into the grand prize draw valued at $1,200 thanks to Arnn's Equipment. 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
7: And so because you're today's daily qualifier, you can choose between a pair of tickets to see Neo and Akon a Saturday night at the Dome or tickets to Grey Eagle Event Center on Saturday night to see the original Eagles tribute.
6: I think we'll do Neo and Akon.
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7: Nice.
6: Thanks,
5: Woo.
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5: It's like a 90s flashback concert at the Dome, and you're going to be a part of it.
6: 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Thanks so much.
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1: A lot going on all of a sudden. A stall westbound Glenmore Trail approaching Elbow Drive in the southwest. That stall blocking the westbound right-hand lane. An accident in the northeast. This is eastbound on 16th Ave at 68th Street, blocking the left turn lane, and still big backups with the crash eastbound on Stony, the old 22X there between Cranston and Chaparral. Other than that, things are looking pretty good. 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
3: I don't know how to give you a hint without basically giving you an Aaron Wild hint.
4: Oh, which means you're just going to tell me what our theme is this
3: basically,
4: morning?
3: Basically, yeah.
4: Oh, how about a rhymes with?
3: Oh, rhymes with right.
4: Fight?
3: Oh, got it wrong. I didn't even have the buzzer ready.
4: Sight?
3: Nope.
4: What did you say it rhymes with?
3: Right.
4: Flight. Height.
3: Okay, now the hint that I was going to give you. If it's not day, it's...
4: night.
3: Which also rhymes with... right.
4: Flight?
3: Oh, my God. Real McCoy.

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0: McCoy.
1: No, you always make it creepy
0: talk,
1: at the end.
0: Talk to you.
1: So Night is our theme.
0: Yeah. Wild Night is our next song by a guy who used to be John Cougar, then John Cougar Mellencamp, and now just John Mellencamp.
1: Oh, okay.
0: That's a lot of names for one dude.
1: Well, he's kind of a big deal.
0: Wild Night.

0: The ooey's never sounded so good. Wild
1: Ooh-wee.
0: Night. Night is our theme. Next up, it's the Whack Whack song.
1: The Quack Quack?
0: Quack Quack.
1: Oh, the duck song.
0: Yeah.
1: Oh, Saturday night?
0: Yes, Wakefield.

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Yeah, we got 3 tickets to the Brand Van concert happening this Monday night at Pacific Palisades. Are you going to all in if you want to answer a couple of questions?

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1: Happy hump day, Jay and Aaron.
2: Joe, what's up?
3: Good morning.
1: Oh, I went to Costco last night and got that mosquito thing.
3: Okay.
2: Oh, the Duracell. Or the Thermacell. Duracell's a battery.
1: Yeah.
2: The Thermacell has a rechargeable battery.
3: Hold on. It was windy yesterday, so you wouldn't have been able to test it, hey?
1: I was going to use it this morning, but again, it was too windy up there.
3: Oh, so you don't have a Thermacell review for us yet.
1: It does say that it's good for about 6 meters wherever you put it.
3: What's 6 meters? Yeah.
2: Is that 20 feet?
1: 20 feet.
2: 20
1: yeah.
2: feet.
3: Oh, so I wonder if I could take it on a golf cart.
2: Sure, why not?
1: No problem.
2: Yeah, of course. It's very portable.
3: Because I have to go to Home Depot.
2: Yeah, Home Depot will have them.
1: But if you go to Costco, Aaron, you'll probably pay less for it, because I was actually wrong with the pricing.
2: How much was
1: it? Regular price was $60,
3: Whoa.
1: And it was on for $48.
3: Okay. That's expensive.
2: So it's $2 less than it is a Canadian Tire.
3: Forget it. I'm just going to get bitten when I golf.
2: Not worth it.
3: Too much
1: Aaron's
3: money.
1: Gonna walk around looking like she has a rash all summer long.
2: Well, at least it's not worth it until Joe says it's worth it, and then maybe she'll go and splurge. But until then, have a good one, Joe.
1: Hey, have a good day, you guys.
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1: Got a text here from family member Barb in Cochrane. It's a picture of...
2: That was a double rainbow last week after a rainstorm in Cochrane.
3: Oh, I love double rainbows.
4: Wait a minute. Was that on Thursday?
2: I believe so. I'm driving, so I can't check the date.
4: Okay. I have a picture, because after I golfed on Thursday of last week, of a double rainbow.
1: No way.
2: Probably the same one then, yeah.
3: Double rainbow all the way across the sky.
2: It was so cool. I took the dog out to go to the bathroom, and it was just the one rainbow. I'm like, oh, I got to grab my phone. I took the dog in, and it came out, and it was the double.
1: Oh, I love double rainbows.
4: So did you make a wish?
2: I didn't. I didn't know that was a thing.
1: Yeah, me neither.
4: Mm-hmm. Yeah, make a wish when you see a double rainbow.
2: So just double, not a single.
4: Well, I would say either or, but extra good luck when it's a double rainbow.
2: Ah, sounds good. I'll remember that for next time.
1: But I do think Aaron looks for excuses to make wishes.
4: What's wrong with that?
2: Oh, there's nothing wrong with good positive vibes, Jay.
4: Yeah, Jay.

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4: Well, I didn't see this coming. Here we are with a concert announcement. First thing this morning, I am here to tell you that Stephen Page presents at the National Saloon on 11th. He's going to be here on July 9th. Yeah, right in the middle of Calgary Stampede. This is going to be awesome. The show is taking place July 11th, National Saloon. We have tickets to give away. You have to text me at 403-692-0977. Text me the words National Saloon, and I'll put your name in the draw for tickets. Now, they go on sale on Friday at 10 a.m. We have a chance for you to beat the box office. 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Text me the words National Saloon. We'll put your name in the draw. Good luck. Stephen Page with the Bare Naked Ladies. If I had a million.

0: somewhere.
1: You know, we could just go up there and hang out.
0: Like open the fridge and stuff, and there would be food laid out for us with little pre-wrapped sausages and things.
1: Mm.
0: They have pre-wrapped sausages, but they don't have pre-wrapped bacon.
1: Well, can you blame them?
0: Yeah.

0: $1 million. I'd be rich. Sure. Rich. Well, $1 million? That's pretty good. I mean, it doesn't go as far as it used to, but that's pretty good. Bare Naked Ladies. Of course, with Stephen Page, when they did that song, Stephen Page is coming to town. Stephen Page presents at the National Saloon on July 11th, on July 9th, I should say, on 11th. That's where National Saloon is. The tickets go on sale on Friday, and I just gave away a pair of tickets to Andrew. Congratulations. 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
1: 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It's the ultimate triumph of love over hate. The song is that love is all we got. Elton John.

0: 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Is there a love song you want? 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
0: All right, I've got a question of the day for you. Your daily distraction up for grabs. I have tickets for you to go to the Hotel California, the original Eagles tribute. It is coming up here on Saturday at the Grey Eagle. All you have to do is answer my question of the day. You can text me at 403-692-0977. Let's just say that you need a little extra cash, right? It could be for something good. It could be for something that you got to pay for that you don't want to pay for. But you need to get a second job. What are you going to do? What's your second job? It doesn't have to be a forever second job, but maybe just, you know, right now kind of thing, right? I do some freelancing. I do some voiceovers. I do all kinds of things. I do graphics. I make jewelry. So just a little extra cash on the side. What's your second job? Like second part-time job. What are you going to do? 403-692-0977. Text me and I'll put your name in the draw for those tickets to go to the Hotel California tribute show coming up on Saturday at the Grey Eagle. 403-692-0977.

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0: All right, you need a little extra cash. You've got to make some more money. Maybe you need a part-time job or you get a second job. What are you going to do? Marvin is our 97.7 family member just west of the airport and says that, so this other job that's going to make me a little extra money, I'd be a line cook at some restaurant. I used to be a cook in my younger years and I love cooking. So maybe it would be something fun for you to do too. A little extra cash on the side. You need a second job, part-time job. What are you going to do? Here's Edwin McCain.

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0: It was a bit of a crazy day yesterday. It did warm up and then it quickly dropped. The wind blew in. We had some rain and we had some thunderstorms. We were under a severe thunderstorm watch. So today there is a 30% chance of showers and a risk of a thunderstorm. Again, some wind gusts about 50 kilometers an hour. The high today is only 17. Pretty much the same thing for tomorrow. Friday looks like it's our best day for us into the weekend because Saturday and Sunday we've got showers and rain. So 21 degrees on Friday, so get out there and enjoy it.
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2: All right, we've got a request from our 97.7 family member, Stephanie, in Arbor Lake. She says, well, there is a Shake It Off song that I love. It'll get me up and get me moving. Hopefully everybody else. She wants to hear Nicky Yore. Ooh, and this one, Sunroof. That's a good Shake It Off, right? Almost summertime. Let's get up. Let's get moving. Thanks for the request, Stephanie.

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0: Well, you need a little extra cash. You got to get a part-time job or just a little something on the side. What kind of job do you choose? This is a great answer from our 97.7 family member, Leon, up in the Northwest. He says, what would I do for a part-time job? Ice crew at the Saddle Dome was one of the best jobs I ever had. Oh, yeah. That you know, if you know how to skate, right? Go grab the snow off of the ice during one of the Flames games. That would be a fun job. Good part-time job there. What would you do as a part-time job? 403-692-0977.

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0: there were some talks about Miley Cyrus doing Super Bowl Sunday. Has that actually come to fruition yet? That would be a I would love that show. Miley Cyrus and flowers.
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0: All right, you need a part-time job. You need a little gig. You need something to make some extra cash. What do you do? Sadie is our 97.7 family member in Roxborough and says, I would love it if I could just be a busker. Just make a little extra cash, throw down my guitar case, and just sit there and sing. Well, that would be a fun part-time job. You can make some money at that, right? Here's ATC around the

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2: 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The song was written by frontman Dennis DeYoung. The track became the band's final top 10 hit and is deeply intertwined with the Gulf War history. So first off, it was a deeply personal family inspiration. So he originally wrote the song as a personal hymn and plea for guidance for his 9-year-old son, Matthew, who was struggling with bullying. But there's a Desert Shield mix. The song's emotional impact was amplified by the outbreak of the Gulf War. It was a radio station in Texas that created a special Desert Shield remix that featured real soldiers reuniting with their families, which received widespread airplay. 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
0: So are we going to have a repeat of what we had yesterday with the wind coming in and then all of a sudden a storm blowing through? Well, we do have showers right now. There's scattered showers throughout the city and we do have a chance, risk of a thunderstorm. Wind gusts maybe up to 50K, supposed to get up to 17, still cool right now. Then tonight, more showers this evening, few showers beginning this evening and then ending overnight. But tonight we may see another thunderstorm. Tomorrow, mix of sun and cloud, showers in the afternoon, risk of a thunderstorm. And then it looks a little bit better as we get into Friday. So far, Environment Canada says sunshine, 21 degrees. Here's the Chicks. Not ready to make nice. Not yet anyways.

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1: Shania Twain, if you're not in it for love, see you later. Bye-bye. 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
1: So you need a little extra cash. You pick up a part-time job or a second job. What are you going to do? Edward is in High River. And Edward, you might need to explain this to me, but says rent a goalie for hockey. So what I'm thinking is, you know, goalie, you always need a goalie. So you like go and play for people and they pay you? Is that how that works? I mean, if you know how to play hockey and you love hockey, I guess why not, right? You need a part-time job or a second gig. What are you going to do? Just for some extra cash, 403-692-0977. Here's Bon Jovi. I'll be there for you.

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0: Alanis Morissette, Hand in My Pocket. Of course, she's performing at the Saddle Dome July 11th for this year's Calgary Stampede. We made an announcement this morning. Playing at the National Saloon is Stephen Page on July 9th. 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

Savage Garden, I want you. Happy birthday if it's your birthday today for this Wednesday, June 17th, celebrating with some celebrities, Kendrick Lamar, tennis player Venus Williams, actor Greg Kinnear, and this guy played Sandman in Spider-Man 3, Thomas Hayden Church. You know who we're going to celebrate? You know whose birthday it is today? We're going to take you back a few years with Barry Manilow. It's his birthday today. This is Mandy. Happy birthday.

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0: How's it going out there? I can't really see what's happening right now. We've got, I see overcast because I look through a window into an office out the window. Supposed to be warming up to 17. I have yet to see it hit 17 degrees with some showers, chance of a thunderstorm. Same thing as we get into tonight and some wind gusts along the way. Staying cool tomorrow, only 16. Best bet for us with the sunshine is coming on Friday. 21 degrees. In the forecast.
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0: All right, you need a little extra cash. You got to make some more money. Get a job on the side, part-time job, maybe some freelancing. What are you going to do? Got this text from our 97.7 family member who says, my second job for a little extra money, I have a home spray tan business in Airdrie. And I'm like, do you have a bed? She's like, no, it's not UV tanning. It's spray tanning. I spray my clients in a tent with products that tans you overnight. And I said, well, this is really cool. Is it your full-time job or your part-time job? She says, well, it's my part-time job, but it was my full-time job when I was home with my babies, but now I work Monday to Friday during the day, and I do this on evenings and weekends, kind of a side gig. So she gave me her social media, so it's Sundays Spray Tans. So she's on Instagram and on Facebook. That's cool, right? For those of us that just can't tan, raise your hand. That's just me. I should look you up and go for a spray tan. That's awesome. Here's the Black Eyed Peas. I got a feeling.

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11: 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Sometimes that can mean delays on our roads, but planning your trip ahead of time can make it easier to get where you need to go. 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
4: Party people!

Part-time jobs or side gigs. Hey, you want to find out about who has a side gig? That's Grant Buchanan. The guy is a busy, busy man, always. You might have seen him. He does the in-house announcements at the Calgary Flames. He does volunteering, as well as he's down at the grounds during Stampede. Grant, your MC at the rodeo? Yeah, he's awesome. He's awesome. He's got a part-time gig. What about you? If you had to get a part-time gig, what would you do? We've got the talented Grant Buchanan coming in after 2 o'clock. Have yourself a great afternoon. I will talk to you again tomorrow. Here's Avril Lavigne.

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1: That's right, it's your favorite time of the day. I got my parents' old 5-CD changer that I hauled out of their basement. My big binder of all my favorite CDs from the 90s. We're going to load in 5 discs, hit shuffle, and see what song we get. Today, 5 of your favorite Latin singers from the 90s. Ooh, some good ones on this list. Let's start with Marc Anthony. Of course, Ricky Martin. Gloria Estefan. Enrique Iglesias. And John Cicada. All right, let's close it. And let's hit shuffle, shall we?

If you've ever seen a cicada and they fly by, is that, it's spelled differently, right? It has to be. This is just another day.

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1: Today is Whatever Wednesday, and that means whatever you text to 403-692-0977, I'm probably going to read it. Like this one from family member Lauren, who says, Happy Whatever Wednesday. Just want to send a shout out to all the amazing healthcare workers. We appreciate all you do. And then some. I got to tell you, as someone who has had an appendectomy and an orchiectomy, very happy that we have such wonderful healthcare workers in this province. You ever play that game? Like, how many times you would have died without modern medicine? I am at way too many, so I appreciate all you do. Healthcare workers, Lauren, thanks for the shout out. That is just lovely. This one is from family member Jen. It says, quick question for Calgary parents. What's the going rate for a teacher's gift these days? I don't want to be cheap, but I also don't want to accidentally start an arms race in the class group chat. That is a nice way of saying there's other terms for that, but that's good, I guess. The going rate for a teacher's gift. I don't even feel comfortable saying what we did for our kids' teachers. You're right. It is a very interesting kind of personal thing. But if you've got a group chat, I recommend a group gift. Everybody pitches in. It's secret. You know, you can put in 20, put in 50, put in 100. I don't know. And then buy something amazing. Maybe Nordics. I'm thinking Nordic Spa. I'm just an ideas guy, you know? And this one is from family member Alisa, who says, my daughter Kayla is a portable tattoo artist trying to build her client base. She brings her shop to the comfort of your home. So cool. Check her out on Facebook and Instagram. Search Kismet Tattoo. Thank you so much. One proud mama. I have been thinking about getting a wedding ring tattoo. I don't like wearing jewelry. I have been thinking about that. That would be, I wonder, should I get a tattoo on the radio? Nah, no one would, or should I?
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1: Today is Whatever Wednesday. 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I'm probably going to read it. Family member Karen says, don't forget it's Rhubarb Fest Saturday at Southwood Community Hall from 1 to 5 p.m. Homemade pies, baking, preserves, and probably enough rhubarb to last the rest of the summer. See you there. If you love rhubarb, or you know what, if you've got extra rhubarb, I bet they would take it. You know, sometimes the rhubarb plant's got a mind of its own. And if it's in the alley, dogs have probably peed on it. Anyways, Rhubarb Fest Saturday, 1 to 5, the Southwood Community Hall. Karen, thank you for that. Family member Mike says, I don't even really like soccer, but if Team Canada is playing tomorrow, I fully support my boss letting us all leave work early. It's called patriotism. I agree. I also do not know. I believe there is a Buchanan on the soccer team. I think. Tajon? Is that right? I mean, we are obviously related. We are very, very good pals, and I need to cheer on. I mean, it's family. And when you're here, you're family. So, Mike, I'm with you. Team Canada playing soccer tomorrow, and we should all watch it. Great idea. And family member David says, shout out to my awesome wife, Lisa. We'll be celebrating our 34th wedding anniversary this Saturday. Thank you for all the wonderful years and more to come. Love you, babe. David, that is so sweet. Just don't take her to Rhubarb Fest. Unless she really loves rhubarb. I don't know if that's the best anniversary plan.
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1: Today is Whatever Wednesday. 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I'm probably going to read it. Family member Rachel says, I'm new to Calgary and I have a question. Is the weather always this inconsistent? I left the house in a hoodie, needed sunglasses. Now I'm wondering if I should have packed a raincoat. Yes. The answer is yes, and all of the above. And you might need a winter coat by the end of the day. We're not sure. But we love it here. You know, we get Chinooks. And, well, if you get migraines, you may not. The pressure changes a bit much. But, Rachel, this is Calgary. This is what it does. It rains, and then it's nice, and then it snows, and then it's nice, and then it's nice, and then it snows, and then it rains, and it's weird. What else can you say? Family member Dave says, we've been hearing about radon a lot lately. I'm worried about my basement. Has anyone actually had their home tested? What is the first step if you find high levels? You know what? I did buy one of those little tests. I know you can buy like a little tester, like a digital thing that'll like beep at you. And apparently those are very annoying. I bought like these two little bottles and then you put them in a bag and you mail them. And our radon, it's weird because I think in Canada, we have higher accepted levels than other parts of the world. I got to tell you, if there's a radon expert out there that can help, I will connect you to Dave, and hopefully we can help you out, because radon, free radicals, mom, you know, you got to be vigilant with those free radicals. Nothing free about them. And family member Liam says, the England game is on, and I'm recording it for later. Just a friendly reminder, if you could, no spoilers, please. Some of us are trying to avoid the score until after work. I got to tell you, I didn't even know there was an England game on. If you want to be 100% confident that your World Cup game will not be spoiled, this is the radio station for you. I'm here for you. So if there is an England game on, the only reason I know that England is in the World Cup is because I bought some Coke Zero and it was England cans. That's about as far as my fandom goes. I will not spoil the score for you, but I am going to go have another Coke Zero.
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1: Today is Whatever Wednesday. 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I'm probably going to read it. This one says, has anyone else seen the Cybertruck driving around with the I Support Alberta Oil and Gas bumper sticker? LOL. The irony is not lost on me. I have not. I mean, I could see why Alberta Oil and Gas probably helped that person pay for said Cybertruck, but it does not perhaps help fuel said Cybertruck. Very interesting. Have not seen that. We do need something. You know, there used to be like when you saw a Volkswagen Beetle, you do punch buggy. I don't know. There's got to be something we could do with Cybertrucks where you hurt your friends, is, you know, physical harm in the arm. I don't know. We'll work on it. Some sort of punching game, or maybe not. I don't know. Violence is terrible, but I do miss punch buggy, getting punched, even getting punched in the arm. I don't know why. I liked it. It's weird. It was exciting to see a Volkswagen Beetle, wasn't it? We also didn't have phones back then, and we read the shampoo bottle on the toilet. Anyways, family member Michelle says, just a reminder, the Lake Bonavista Parade of Garage Sales is happening this Saturday, rain or shine. Come hunt for treasures and buy things you don't need. That is excellent marketing right there. Really well done. Want and need are very different. If you don't need it, but you want it, still buy it. According to Michelle, the Lake Bonavista Parade of Garage Sales is this Saturday, rain or shine. And yeah, this sucks. Family member Chris. Family member Chris says, I'm horrified with what happened at Brayside School yesterday. Sounds incredibly scary. My kids don't go there, but we know some parents who do, whose kids do. Glad everyone's okay. I think students, parents, teachers are ready for summer break. Yeah. You never want to, and if you don't know what happened, it's in the paper, it's in the, anyways, it's very scary. Someone approached Brayside School, approached a kid, or the whole situation as a parent is very frightening. And to think that it's happened in our backyard. I hope they find this person, and hopefully it never happens again. Chris, and to anyone with kids at Brayside School, anyone in Brayside or those neighborhoods, yeah, I think we're all ready for summer break.
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1: Today is Whatever Wednesday. 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I'm probably going to read it, like this one from family member Winnie, listening while driving to work. Well, have fun at work today, Winnie. This text says, hi to my hardworking boyfriend, Danny Roy. Be safe at work. I don't know. I don't know what Danny does. I don't know. Well, Winnie mentioned where she works, but I don't know if I should. Anyways, well, maybe keep that on the DL. But I would like to know where Danny works if it's dangerous. I don't know. Dangerous jobs. I mean, I'm way too soft to do actual hard work. But Danny Roy, hardworking boyfriend, and does a dangerous job, filled with intrigue. Winnie, have fun at work. Hopefully Danny makes you a dinner, you know, for when you get back home from work. That would be nice, wouldn't it? This one is from family member Adam, who says, I know the debate will never end, but now Messi is better than Ronaldo for sure. More creative, better passer, somehow makes everything look effortless. Hat trick yesterday, Messi for the win. This is a debate that's been raging on. I know kids on the schoolyard, you know, they some like Ronaldo. Everyone likes Messi better. Come on, Messi's the best. Messi's the GOAT. Everyone knows that. And I don't know anything about soccer. That's the only thing I know, because my kid told me Messi is the best. And I believe him. This one is from family member John. And this is what Whatever Wednesday is all about. John, you texted the right place. It says, thought we would try to get this on the radio. We're looking for some more volunteers for our women's triathlon this Sunday, June 21st. It's a great way to support women in sport. Volunteers are needed from 6 a.m. to 1 p.m. or so. For more info and to sign up, visit wildrosewomenevents.com. I believe it's pluralized. I put it in. I believe, yes, it is. WildRoseWomen'sEvents.com. Or you can Google it. The Wild Rose Women's Triathlon at the Rocky Ridge YMCA on Sunday. They've also got a walk run as well. Moms and daughters participate. It sounds like a great time, and they need some volunteers. If you're, if you're not doing anything on Father's Day, and you want to help out a Wild Rose Women's Triathlon, I bet there's some dads who would love to help out. Perhaps their daughters or wives or whatever. And then mow the lawn after. That's the men's triathlon. We mow the lawn, we have a beer, and then we have a nap. This is an actual triathlon, the Wild Rose Women's Triathlon. Sunday, Rocky Ridge YMCA. If you can volunteer your time, John would definitely appreciate it.
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1: If you want crashes, you've come to the right place. That place is Calgary, by the way. We've got one right by the Reader Rock Garden. Down the hill from Cemetery Hill, but Reader Rock Garden is such a cool place. Your kids will love it. Trust me, it's so cool. It's right across from Stampede Park. Not right now, though. There's a crash at McLeod and 25th Avenue there. It's a big mess, the whole intersection. Getting out of downtown, too. Super slow southbound on McLeod because of that crash. Yeah, not great. We've also got one on International Avenue near Barlow and 26th Street, just on the ridge there of Southview and Radisson Heights. So watch out for that crash as well, causing nothing but trouble. Eastbound 16th Avenue, a crash before 52nd Street, which means it's also just past 36th Street. So look out for that. And then you got Deerfoot. Northbound Deerfoot, we got a crash just past McKnight. We've also got one on westbound 32nd approaching McKnight. And then we've got one on Pagan. Is it on Pagan? No, we don't have one near on Pagan. But anyway, all right, I'm a giant liar. I thought there was one there. I was all excited, but that was it. Anticlimactic. But that's still a lot of crashes for one road. And one more in Bowness near 72nd Street by Thomas B. Riley School. Only the cool kids went to Tommy B.R. 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
1: Today is Whatever Wednesday. 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I'm probably going to read it, unless it's from family member Jesse and it's a tongue twister that has the words Tesla and twister in it, and then another word. I cannot say that word, but I said the other two, so that's as close as we're getting here. Family member Mary says, for Dave about the radon test, there are lots of remediation companies in Calgary. I'm the owner of a restoration company. I can give him lots of info on radon testing if he wants. I love that you didn't drop the name of the company. It's very classy. Although if you had, I would have said it, Mary. I will get you in touch with Dave or vice versa. I will see what's up. But yeah, if you want to tell me the name of your company, I will just subtly slide it in about radon testing, remediation, and whatnot. Mary, thank you for that. We love when 97.7 family members help other family members out. It's the best. Family member Jen from Airdrie says, can you please do the hump day thing and shout out my 11-year-old son, Aiden? We missed it earlier. If I do that, Jay will key my car. Jay from Calgary's Morning Show, of course, does the hump day thing. I believe it has something to do with a camel. I've heard it. If I play it, he will punch-a-size my face for free. So, shout out 11-year-old Aiden, though. An absolute beauty. Sorry I can't play the thing. Jay scares me ever so slightly. And this one is about a text from earlier. I was talking about how, you know, remember when you would see like a Volkswagen Beetle and you'd punch your friend and say punch buggy? And I was thinking, well, we should do that with Cybertrucks. The kids would love it. I don't condone violence, but I do condone memories. And I feel like that's like a childhood, a core memory. Seeing a punch buggy and getting a punch in the arm. Not a hard one, just a little love tap. Well, this text says, the Cybertruck punching game is you punch your friend and you say, Cyberstruck. That's pretty good. Cyberstruck. It's catching on. It's a whole thing now. It's going to become a thing. Every time you see a Cybertruck, you punch your friend in the arm and you say, Cyberstruck.
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1: Today, of course, is Whatever Wednesday. That means whatever you text to 403-692-0977. I'm probably going to read it. We had a text earlier, and I was thinking, you know, we got to bring back that game where, you know, when you'd see a Volkswagen Beetle and you'd say punch buggy and hit your friend. And I thought, well, you could do that with Cybertrucks. Wouldn't that be fun? We had a text a little bit earlier, this guy who says you punch your friend and call it Cyberstruck. That's pretty good. But apparently people already have versions of this game that they play. Family member Jen says there is a punch buggy motion for Cybertrucks that our family does. When we see one, you aggressively grab a person's arm while making electrocuting sounds. Spread the word. That's pretty good. You got to have something to say, though. Like, well, Cyberstruck is so good. As you strike that person in the arm just because you saw a random vehicle. I love it. I do like the electrocuting thing. Jen also says Silverado Parade of Garage Sales Saturday from 9 to 3. So there's one in Lake Bonavista, we heard. There's one in Silverado. If you like parades of garage sales, this is your weekend. Family member Ron says, hey, heard you talking about the punch buggy equivalent for Cybertrucks. My daughter and I started slapping each other when we see one. We call them slapper trucks because somebody should get slapped for buying one. So we slap each other, not in the face, though. And since the color is often unusual, we don't have to name the color. Just make sure you say no returns or no slapbacks. That's true. He had to say punch buggy, no returns, right? And then otherwise, because that person could see it. And then anyways, what am I going to teach you? To tell you the rules of our childhood? Update, there were no rules. And then this one, family member Christine in Okotoks says, could you please tell your listeners the Sheep River Health Trust is having a $5 barbecue tomorrow from 10 till 2 at Rona Black Diamond. 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If you're in Black Diamond and you're looking for something to eat from 10 to 2 at the Rona, help out the Sheep River Health Trust with their $5 barbecue again tomorrow at the Rona in Black Diamond. Love it.
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1: We had an earlier crash on northbound Deerfoot just past McKnight Boulevard. Now a new one just before McKnight Boulevard, as northbound Deerfoot is doing northbound Deerfoot things this afternoon. Just off of Deerfoot on International Avenue, 17th Ave in the southeast. A couple of crashes there as well near Barlow and 26th Street. So watch out for that, as traffic in both directions is being slowed. If you're trying to get out of downtown, McLeod Trail, it sounds like a terrible option right now. Unfortunately, there's a crash at 25th Avenue. We are seeing it very slow, backing up basically like, well, all the way through downtown. Southbound McLeod is, southbound and down, man. Westbound 25th Avenue also slow in that area. And I thought we had one more crash. Oh, yeah. That's right. We've got one by that golf course just off Deerfoot in Douglasdale, or Douglas Glen. Or is it Glen Gary, or is it Glen Ross? It's Douglasdale. As if you're trying to get off there on the 24th, a little bit of trouble with a crash just off Deerfoot in that part of the city. Watch out for that. 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
1: Today is Whatever Wednesday. 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I'm probably going to read it like this one. It just says, Sound of the Rockies Invitational is on Friday. Come out and watch and listen to bands. Yes, Friday. Looks like a marching band competition at Schuldeis Athletic Park starting at 7 p.m. Friday. Tickets are $20 for adults, $10 for students and seniors. Five and under get in free. So you can look up Sound of the Rockies Invitational. If you like marching bands, and really, who doesn't? This one is from family member Ray. So sweet. It says, Grant, I'm excited to watch you at the Stampede this year. Hopefully, I'll be there for more than one night. I will be back on stage during the Chuck Wagons at the Calgary Stampede this year. So I should probably start trying on my Western clothes and see if they still fit. That is always the challenge every single year. Ray, appreciate the kind words. Thank you so much for that. And this one's from family member Neil, who says, Hey, Grant, for Whatever Wednesday, I'm happy to announce my first book was released on Amazon yesterday. The title is Emerge Strong, The Pause That Changes Everything. It's a practical guide to resilience. If you can search the title on Amazon, it might just be what you're looking for. Thank you, Neil Young. Even though it says this book is written by Leslie Migliorielli. Perhaps it is a ghostwriter, a pen name, whatever it is, the pause that changes everything. Take a look for it on Amazon. A practical guide to resilience. We could all use a little resilience, you know? Congrats on your book, Neil.
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Boom goes the dynamite. 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What do you say we continue a song of gratitude by Alanis Morissette?

0: 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Join Morrison's 65-year celebration today with their Nova and Sage models starting in the 490s plus GST. Visit morrison65.ca to find your perfect home.
1: It's time for the Road of the Day, where we celebrate a Calgary street for Calgary street excellence. And today we go to the former town of Bowness. Now a Calgary neighborhood, it will always have that feel, though, that beautiful community, small town. There's something about Bowness. And they've leaned into the Bow names, like Bowcroft School, of course. I mean, Bowness Road. Bowness Pub, by the way. That place is phenomenal. Just so many things to love. Even the landing at the arena is great, but the Bowness Pub, cannot take kids there. My kid put on a fake mustache, didn't work. But today's road of the day is Bowood. Bowood Drive. It's got two W's in it. Bow and Wood. I mean, there is a Bow Crescent, but Bowood, there's something about it. Just feels right. The Irish Cultural Society is on there. The Bowness Senior Center. The Fire Hall is there. Why not? You know, there's a church. There's a whole bunch of stuff. And then it becomes 33rd Avenue. And no offense, I feel like it's less cool. But we love Bowood Drive. Big fans. That's your road of the day for today. 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
1: In my dream last night, I had a song. 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